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Like birds are flying to the sun, I had to run.

And if you think that I'm still holding on to something, you should go and love yourself.

fade eventually. 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